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The train hisses a goodbye, the station scrolls by. 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

0: Now this is my last chance to turn and go home. 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I stand in the doorway, my bag left behind. I look for light. A whistle blows.
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There is one thing to remember, in case you haven't heard. You can kill a mighty emperor, but you cannot smite a word.

0: 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You can try to be the boss, but the storyteller is the one who calls the tapas. So don't.
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2: Good morning, I'm Laura Devoy. Canada's Prime Minister says he was not surprised by US President Donald Trump's latest tariffs on Canadian vehicles. In a statement on Truth Social, Mr. Trump said

This is Gothic Sufferama. By the Vampire Beach Babes.